0: Hey, is this Medusa?
1: Hey, what's up? It's Khalid.
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0: Das Ding
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0: Liebt euch.
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0: Das Ding.
1: Das Ding.
0: Vom SR.
2: Picked up a dandelion. You had me mesmerized. You and me. So pretty. 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